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1: What's up, Metal Maniacs? Welcome to Metal After Midnight. I'm your host, Joey Briggs, and you got 2 hours of heavy metal coming your way here on 97.7 Hits FM, playing some heavy stuff from 12 till 2 a.m., spanning all the genres of heavy metal. Kicking off the show with Megadeth, Dystopia. You got Chris Adler on drums from Lamb of God. I think that's such a solid Megadeth record. Some would even say that should have been the record that they ended with. That's what I think. I don't know. It's a great record. Megadeth, Dystopia. But hey, we're hanging out here. We're playing some heavy metal. What do you want to hear? You let me know on the text line. It is open 977-977. Phone line as well. I'll be taking your calls 905-688-9797. Let's hang out. Let's talk metal. Let's play some metal. Let me know what you want to hear. And we'll talk about some upcoming metal shows, of course, by Inertia Entertainment. There's lots happening, so I'll keep you in touch with that throughout the show. Talking metal, listening to metal. Started out with some Megadeth. How about some Death? Off Individual Thought Patterns, it's Death.

0: 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I'm Joey Bricks, hanging out here at the White House of Rock. I got Brandon from Lewiston on the phone with me right now. Brandon, what's going on, brother? How you doing today?
1: I'm doing pretty good.
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0: Now, Brandon, let me ask you something. What do you want to hear right now?
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0: Where the Slime Live, Morbid Angel. You're speaking my language. Let's get her going. This one goes out to you, Brandon. Morbid Angel.
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0: 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That is Gwar with Penguin Attack off their record, A Carnival of Chaos. That song always makes me laugh every time I hear it. Great stuff from Gwar. That one goes out to Jeff and Joanne. I got some requests for Dokken and Gojira. That is on the way right after the break. Hang tight.
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It's Gojira with Backbone. What a ripper of a tune. Thank you for the request of Gojira. Coming up next, I've got Metallica After Midnight. I got a call earlier on in the show that I put on my favorite Metallica song. That was nice. That was a nice request. It's like buying the bartender a shot. So, we'll see what I can do. Try to get my favorite Metallica song coming up next for Metallica After Midnight. First up, we got Slayer, Seasons in the Abyss on Hits.

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1: All right, it is Metallica After Midnight. Earlier, I got a call. Someone asked me to play my favorite Metallica song. That's tough. That's a lot of pressure to put on somebody. Play their favorite Metallica song. I feel like my favorite Metallica song changes every day. First four records are my favorite. Kill 'Em All, Ride the Lightning, Master of Puppets, and Justice for All. Some days, man, it could be No Remorse. Some days it could be Leper Messiah. Other days it could be Creeping Death. Other days it could be Ride the Lightning. It could be Battery. It could be Eye of the Beholder. That's a tough one. It's a tough one to choose. Today, though, I think my favorite Metallica song, Top Master of Puppets. Something about this riff. That bridge riff before the guitar solo is insane. Who writes a riff like that? So good. All right, so my pick for Metallica After Midnight is Damage Incorporated on Hits FM.

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From Australia, it's Destroyer 666 on Metal After Midnight, brought to you by Inertia Entertainment. I've got your Inertia Entertainment concert calendar on the way. We got some more heavy metal to get to. I'm going to hop on the trend for this one, because these guys are absolutely blowing up on social media right now, and I love it. Love that the younger generation is discovering Crowbar for the first time. 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They're all over the place right now, as they should, because they got big, crushing riffs. So, yeah, gain some weight and get your triple XL for this one. We got Crowbar. 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

Church by Metal Church, off the record, Metal Church, on Metal After Midnight, brought to you by Inertia Entertainment. I'm Joey Briggs, hanging out with you, and let's take a look at some upcoming Inertia shows you could check out. First, starting out with a sold-out show, so technically you can't catch the show if you have tickets or not. But this is Napalm Death. They're going to be at Lee's Palace in Toronto on June 2nd. Yeah, that show is sold out. This one's not, though. Spite, Amir, Psycho Frame, and Reverent. That's at the Phoenix Concert Theater in Toronto on June 9th. Fires in the Distance, Solemn Vision, and Where the Light Fades. That's at the Baby G in Toronto on June 19th. Nemophilia, they're going to be at Lee's Palace in Toronto on July 2nd. 6 Feet Under, Cataclysm, and Wormhole. They're at Lee's Palace in Toronto on July 9th. The Summer Slaughter Tour, Jamie Josta of Hatebreed, he's making it heavy again. Headlining that show is Hatebreed with Incantation and Snuffed on Sight and many more. You can find out more information about that at inertia-entertainment.com. But yeah, very exciting. Hatebreed and Incantation on the same bill. Again, July 23rd, the Phoenix Concert Theater in Toronto. Check that out. That's going to be a great show. Killswitch Engage, Machine Head, and Malevolence. They're at the Queen Elizabeth Theater in Toronto on August 8th. Angel Maker, Ingested, and Disfiguring the Goddess. That's at Lee's Palace in Toronto on August 9th. Killswitch Engage, Machine Head, and Malevolence. They're also going to be at Centennial Hall in London on August 9th. And finally, Dimmu Borgir with Hypocrisy. They're at the History in Toronto on August 8th. And a lot of great shows coming up by Inertia Entertainment. Go check it out. Find more information, and you can buy your tickets right there on the website, inertia-entertainment.com. Let's get some Dimmu Borgir rocking right now off their brand new record, Grand Serpent Rising. Oh, this one's a ripper. Dimmu Borgir, Ascent on Metal After Midnight.

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We're coming off Ozzy Osbourne, A Shot in the Dark. That's such a great late-night driving tune. I hope someone was driving and heard that song and then was like, hell yeah. Just cranked it up. That's a great one. Off Ozzy Osbourne's Ultimate Sin, which I recently found out. Song, that album is not on Spotify anymore. I don't know why, but yeah, actually, I think I played that song, was it yesterday? For my Classic Cut segment on my afternoon show here at Hits FM. Yeah, I played that song. Someone texted in and said, hey, Joe, I can't find it anymore on Spotify. I immediately checked it up. Yeah, it's gone. That's a bummer. I really love Ozzy Osbourne's Ultimate Sin. That's all right. It just means I have to buy the record now. Back to my Ozzy collection. All right, got another Ozzy track, actually, coming up. Black Sabbath. But a cover. Lamb of God covering Black Sabbath with Children of the Grave. I remember when they debuted this song at Ozzy Osbourne and Black Sabbath's final concert last year, Back to the Beginning, in their hometown of Birmingham, England. And every band that performed that night did a Black Sabbath cover. Lamb of God did Children of the Grave. And, yeah, they debuted that one. Might have been one of the best Sabbath covers of the night. And then the next night, they dropped the cover. The recorded version. It sounds awesome. This bass. Oh, that tone. It's got the bing that I enjoy. All right, here we go. Lamb of God, Children of the Grave on Hits.

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That is Camelot with Revolution. You can catch them at the Phoenix Concert Theater in Toronto with Visions of Atlantis and Frozen Crown. Again, that is headlining the show, Camelot, on September 19th in Toronto, Phoenix Concert Theater. 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I'm Joey Bricks hanging out with you. Let's get a little slow right now. Thinking we gotta get some doom metal going. There we go. Here's a smoke 'em if you got 'em too. This is Sleep off the record of The Sciences. Marijuana Knots theme on Metal After Midnight.

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Hey, I know those guys. That's Duskwalker with Codex Strain. A re-recording from the first record, Codex Mysterium, for the 10-year anniversary of that record this year. I'm Joey Bricks hanging out with you. Still got a little bit more time here for requests. Anything you'd like to hear for Metal After Midnight? What do we got? About 12 minutes to go. So, hey, shoot me a text, 977-977. Let me know what you want to hear. I'll try to squeeze that on before the end of the show. Right now, let's get some Pantera going. I'll Cast a Shadow, the song with the breakdown so good they did it twice. It's on Metal After Midnight.

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5: 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What is going on, Metal Maniacs? I'm Joey Briggs hanging out with you. I got Tyler hanging out with me right now. He's on the phone right now. Tyler from Afterlife. Tyler, what's going on, brother?
6: What's going on, buddy?
5: Just hanging out, doing some Metal After Midnight. Saw your text. You said you're on the way home right now from a show. Where'd you guys play tonight?
6: Yeah, man. We played at the Underground in Hamilton.
5: Lots of
6: great vibes. Great local bands. It was killer.
5: Who played tonight?
6: With us tonight, it was Antarcadus,

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1: Come on, nice. And how was the show? Good turnout tonight?
0: Oh man, turnout was great. Great people in the pit throwing down. It was amazing.
1: Awesome, good stuff, man. I love playing at the Underground. I got a gig there actually on Saturday. I played there a couple weeks ago too. It's always a good time at the Underground in Hamilton. Appreciate the text, man. Thanks for listening to the show. Yeah, I saw your text. You said you just finished up a show. You're in the band Afterlife. And where are you guys from?
0: We are from Bowmanville.
1: Shout out to Afterlife from Bowmanville. Where can people find your stuff? Spotify, social media, all that stuff?
0: That's it. Spotify, Apple Music, on Instagram. We are afterlife.metal.
1: Awesome, man. Hey, thanks so much for listening. Really appreciate that. Thanks for listening to Metal After Midnight on the way home from your show. Great way to wind down after a metal show, listening to more metal.
0: Thanks so much, Joey, man. Keep doing what you're doing.
1: Appreciate it, Tyler. Thanks so much. Let's get some your band on right now with Afterlife. This is Withering Theism on Metal After Midnight, 97.7 Hits FM. Cheers, brother. Have a great night.

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That wraps up the show tonight, though. Really appreciate all the great calls and texts throughout the night. I love your requests and recommendations. Doing band swaps all the time on the text line. It's a good time. I enjoy that. Talking metal and playing metal here on Metal After Midnight. Sadly, we are at the ending where the show is over. But I will catch you next week with some tickets, too, from Inertia Entertainment. So make sure you stay tuned for that, Hits Nation. And also, more local bands. Send me your stuff. Got to support the underground. Got to support those local bands. A lot of good stuff out there. And I want to hear it. I want to have it here on Metal After Midnight, so send it in to 977-977. You know where to reach me. Anytime on the text line, too, when I'm here in the afternoon as well. So, yeah, appreciate that. That wraps up the show. Let's end with something real heavy. A couple days ago. Was that show on Wednesday? Cryptopsy? Yeah, that was on Wednesday. It's my ghostwriter. Who's literally just, it's just a ghost. It's Wednesday, right? Yeah, on Wednesday, Cryptopsy played. And, how bummed out I missed out on that show. Cryptopsy's brutal. So, yeah, let's go end the show with Slit Your Guts. Thanks so much for listening. Get your horns up. And may the metal be with you.

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1: This just in from Ontario One Call. 1 in 10 homeowners hit underground infrastructure while digging last year. Officials say these incidents could have been prevented by getting a locate. Avoid risky digs and always click before you dig. 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

0: 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Good morning, Hits Nation. It's Jonathan hanging out with you here at the White House of Rock today on an absolutely gorgeous Sunday. Well, morning for now, but heading into a gorgeous afternoon here in St. Catharines. Beautiful Saturday yesterday. A little bit chilly, a little wind in the breeze. Can't complain. It was cold in the shade, but I can't complain. Busy day. Show, softball tournament, Merrittville, somehow made it all work. And we got to get into it. Because my team, our champions. We'll talk about that. We'll talk about the racing action from Merrittville Speedway, the Motorsports Math-Off coming up later this hour. Much more to get into. How are you doing on a Sunday morning? Let me know. 977-977 is where you can text me. At Jonathan On Air, it's where you find me on the socials. At 977-HITS-FM is where you keep up with all things Hits Nation. Let's get the show going with Rob Zombie, Living Dead Girl on Hits FM.
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0: 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Jonathan in with you last night back at Merrittville Speedway as finally Mother Nature lets us go racing. And we had a great night for it. Great night of it, I would say, as well. Some awesome races. Shout out to all our winners. Sierra Cuse winning in the All-Star Concrete 4 Cylinders. Got to give a big shout out to Dave Bailey. I think he's on like win number 167 or 168, we were doing the stats, in his Hoosier Stock career. Pretty insane stuff there. Cody McPherson wins in the Sportsman, and we had we had our Mod Lights and our the Mod Lights was crazy. First off, can we give a shout out to that class at Merrittville? For the first time ever, we had to send cars home, at least in the Mod Light era of Merrittville and that style of race car. Crazy stuff last night. They were so jam-packed. Brent Begelow of Thorold ended up getting the win there. And in the modifieds, it was Brad Rouse winning with two massive defensive blocks late in the race on Gary Lindbergh. Very clean. Like, they weren't last minute or anything. It was just like a masterclass in like how you throw a block and cover off a spot, take away a guy's lane. It was really, really impressive to watch. Fun stuff from the modifieds. Fun stuff in general from Merrittville Speedway last night. The fun continues on, though, racing-wise. We'll tee up a busy Sunday for it because it's about an hour away from getting kicked off with the Indy cars. We'll talk about that coming up in three songs from now. Linkin Park on the way, Crownlands as well. AC/DC now, Jailbreak on Hits.
1: There was a friend of mine on murder, and the judge's gavel fell. Jury found him guilty.

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0: 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It's Jonathan with you. Let's do this motorsports mouth off.
1: Here we go. Reflex. Buggity, buggity, buggity. Let's go racing, boys.
0: All right, let's jump into it. My voice hanging on by a thread right now. See if we can fight this out. Had a lot of fun calling the racing action last night at Merrittville Speedway. Had a lot of fun taking in the racing action Motorsports Christmas last Sunday. Indy 500, Coke 600, Canadian Grand Prix. Triple header was fun. Only a double header today as the IndyCar series is in Detroit for the street race there. Alex Palou starting on pole in that one. Not a good sign for the field. The guy's kind of been a monster in IndyCar as of late. The boogeyman, Alex Palou starting up front. Hopefully the Andretti's can bring some speed on the street course like they usually do. Maybe a Kyle Kirkwood or maybe Will Power, who's also starting up front, could have a shot today. But I'm leaning towards the pole sitter. I think Alex Palou is going to be tough to beat. Over on the NASCAR side of things, their qualifying got rained out at Nashville, so they are starting by their metric they use to set things up, which means Denny Hamlin's on pole ahead of Tyler Reddick. Those two probably the favorites of the race. Ty Gibbs looked pretty good in practice. Toyota's going to be strong. You want a Chevy in there, maybe take a Kyle Larson. He could be good on the concrete there in Nashville. You want a sleeper pick for maybe a top 10. AJ Allmendinger looked pretty good in practice. He could be sneaky good at Nashville this weekend, but I think the win's going to Denny Hamlin. That's my pick. Whatever motorsports you're watching, you can text me about it. You can talk to me about it on air via social media, off air as well, at 977 Hits FM, at Jonathan on air, or text into the show, like I say, 977-977.
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0: Heartbreaker, Pat Benatar on Hits FM, Jonathan in with you. And with NASCAR racing in Nashville, that means we get to celebrate the 15th anniversary of this iconic pre-race prayer, which I love to try and hammer down that racing is a serious sport, especially NASCAR. It's very serious. It's technical. There's all these cool things, yada, yada, yada. And then, you know, we get things like this.
1: Heavenly Father, we thank you tonight for all your blessings. You said in all things give thanks. So we want to thank you tonight for these mighty machines that you brought before us. Thank you for the Dodges and the Toyotas. Thank you for the Fords. And most of all, we thank you for Roush and Yates partnering to give us the power that we see before us tonight. Thank you for GM Performance Technology and the R07 engines. Thank you for Sunoco Racing Fuel and Goodyear tires that bring performance and power to the track. Lord, I want to thank you for my smoking hot wife tonight, Lisa. My two children, Eli and Emma, or as we like to call them, the Little E's. Lord, I pray you bless the drivers and use them tonight. May they put on a performance worthy of this great track. In Jesus' name, boogity, boogity, boogity, amen.
0: It's pretty iconic, I can't lie. Gotta wonder if he got a little extra something for all those sponsor mentions. There. Well done, Pastor David. 15 years ago at Nashville Speedway and before a NASCAR race. Unbelievable stuff. Let's get on with it. Billy Talent, River Below on Hits.

She sells Sanctuary. It's Southern Ontario's best rock, 97.7 It's FM. Jonathan hanging out with you here, and it's the noon hour, which means it's time for me to look for some co-hosts in the text box. It's time for What Do You Want to Know at Noon. Your questions, my answers right here on Hits FM. Whatever's on your mind, whatever you need an answer to in life, now is the time. 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Let us know. What do you want to know at noon? We'll also go live on the Hits FM Instagram as well. 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We'll come back in two songs and play What Do You Want to Know at Noon with me, Jonathan, here on Hits FM.

Tomorrow, Silverchair on Hits FM. It's Jonathan with you, and it's time for What Do You Want to Know at Noon? You got a question, I got an answer. You can jump in the live stream, ask a question in there, or you can text into the show, 977-977. Here we go. Jamor in the Instagram live says, yo, so what's up? Lloyd Christmasman says, finally a face to a voice, to the voice. Jamor asks, how am I doing? Not too bad. I'm a little sore from playing softball yesterday, I'm not going to lie. And the voice is a little harsh from radio and Maryville on top of that, but we're getting through it. Let's go to the text box. If you had to choose, would you rather a second Ferris wheel near the falls or a gondola or a monorail like The Simpsons? Skipping the Ferris wheel for sure. Gondola, I mean, we don't really need that. We have the Spanish Aero car just up the way. Monorail, though, I actually, as much as like it's the joke from The Simpsons, I could make sense of a monorail around Niagara Falls. Like overhead on Clifton Hill, and it like drops you off at certain tourist spots. Could take you all the way down to whatever they're going to build on the property at Marineland. Like, there is options with the monorail that I am willing to hear out. I'm leaning monorail if it had to be between those three things. Casey writing in saying, what's the one song that gets you in the feels every time you hear it? For me, it's Wish You Were Here by Pink Floyd, but also sung by Shinedown. I believe love that version. I would say for a song that gets me in the feels every time, I mean, it's tough. It depends on the mood and like what kind of feels I'm feeling. I mean, like Nothing Man by Pearl Jam just hits a little bit different sometimes. The intro to Where the Streets Have No Name, when it's like building with all the organ and stuff, and then like goes into it, like after seeing U2 do that live, and I've seen it, I mean, like 4 or 5 times now I've seen that band, there's something special about the way that builds up. But yeah, that one's a good one, I would say. Back to the Instagram here says, we got a shout out request here, looks like. Shout out 358 Sea Cadets from Lloyd Christmasman. Sure thing. Shout out. Someone here says, currently sitting on the toilet with a J. Make me laugh. All the jokes that are coming to my head are very much not appropriate for radio, so I'm sorry. I cannot make you laugh. I do like the one about the Germans and asking the questions, the knock-knock joke. It's a great question. It's a great joke. I can't remember which stand-up comedian tells it, but it's very, very funny. Patrick writing in saying, love the racing last night at Maryville Speedway. Meeting you, you're just like you are on the radio. Me and Lisa sent that last message. I didn't realize I put your name in. Patrick was a guy who came up to me last night at Maryville and wanted to meet me. Said yesterday he wanted to come up and meet me and get a picture. We were able to make it happen after one of the victory lanes. It worked out. Patrick, thanks for the text. Thanks for being so nice. You guys were awesome. It was great to meet you in person. Jonathan, who you got for the race tonight? I said that in Motorsports Meth Off already, but I'm on Denny Hamlin. I'm leaning Hamlin right now. I think he's going to be good. Chris writing in here saying, you watching Clash in Italy today? Most likely no. I mean, I might. We'll see if I get there. I got a lot to get to today. I got to watch NASCAR tonight. I've got to watch... at some point, I got to watch a Star Wars movie. I still owe Star Wars Episode 6 to the Hits Nation community at large. I got to mix a song tonight at Frostbite Recording Studios. Shout out to them. Shout out Green White Checkered. It's a busy Sunday. I'll do what I can. Lloyd Christmasman, it's Episode 6 I have to watch. I said at the start of the week when I was covering for Ashley that I would watch all the original trilogy and the prequels. And then I got roped into adding Rogue One to that as well. And Rogue One and the original trilogy have been living up to the hype, I gotta say, as a guy who's never seen Star Wars before. Let's park it there. Thanks for all the questions. Gotta get back to the music. Nickelback now. Never again. It's Hits FM.

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Jonathan in with you, and the final push is on as, well, today's the last day of May. 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The boys will hit the dock June 4th. 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The boys at the water next week, brought to you by LaBoat and CAA Niagara and Hits FM. I can't wait to see what shenanigans and hear about them, because I'll be back here in studio, man, and the board. Really hoping nobody goes overboard. I feel like there's a chance of that happening. During the show, maybe. I don't know. Maybe if somebody sends in a text message that just really drives Carl up the wall, he'll just jump over himself or something like that. I don't know. You never know. The boys on a boat, who would have thought? Help Kids Shine Month. Today's the final day of May, but we're pushing this right to the point where the boys hit the water next week. Donate if you can.

Lightning, it is Glorious Suns on Hits FM. Jonathan in with you. And yesterday, busy day for me. Merrittville Speedway. 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And I even found time to put a team in Matt Soper's charity softball tournament in support of the ball hockey girls going to Europe for their competition. And how did we do? Better than expected, I would say. I mean, I was confident. We'll tee it all up. Talk a little bit about what I witnessed and what I missed, unfortunately, as well. Chili Peppers on the way. Nirvana now, About a Girl on Hits.

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Metallica, Until It Sleeps on Hits FM. Jonathan in with you. Yesterday played in a charity softball tournament organized by Matt Soper and Amanda Cote as well. Shout out Amanda for all her hard efforts in organizing the tournament and, you know, being able to shuffle things around too, because it was supposed to happen last Saturday before the monsoon weather we got. But my team, all banged up. Nickname for that because a few of us had injuries going into the tournament. We're champions. We won the whole thing. I told Soper I thought we'd do all right. But then I started doing the math and I was like, wait, I was expecting to do well when it was like a half serious tournament that Soper was putting on and we were like playing against like his wife's coworkers and like his family. I thought it was just going to be like a fun ha-ha tournament. It was pretty serious. There's some organized teams, some competitive individuals, and somehow we eked it out. I even had to miss the last two games because I had to get to Merrittville and work. So I played in half the tournament, and then shout out my teammates for carrying us through the playoffs and getting it done. Two big dubs. Ends up in a co-ed A-division championship for All Banged Up. What a team. Shout out Shannon, the real MVP. Had a face mask for our pitchers, which I don't know if I just didn't see that in the rules or if I just forgot because, again, thought this was going to be a very casual, not so serious tournament. Every pitcher needs to wear a face mask in SBO softball rules. Fair enough. Guess I should check the rule book. Bad management on my part. Forgot score sheets for the first game. We figured that out going forward. Made the best out of that. It was not super organized on my end, but this was a very much a power of friendship type moment that carried us through to a big dub, a champion, chip banner. Maybe we'll raise one. Maybe we won't. Maybe we'll play another tournament sometime down the line. Maybe we'll never play another softball tournament again. Either way, I get to say that me and my friends were champions. Nothing better than that. Shout out to everybody we played against. That was a lot of fun yesterday out in Welland.

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take my hand and come with me, because you look so fine that I really want to make you mine. I said you look so fine that I really want to make you mine. 4, 5, 6, come on and get your kicks. Now you don't need

0: Are You Gonna Be My Girl? There's Jet on Hits FM. Jonathan in with ya. Got a text message coming in from Trailmaster Joe. Says, with an announcement like that, where is the queen? Looking for We Are the Champions for, well, us. All banged up. Softball champions in support of Soper's daughter's trip to Europe for the girls' hockey tournament. That's gonna be crazy. Gotta shout out the team. And then we'll play it. Why not? Why not? I mean, this might be breaking the rules, but we'll bust out a direct version of We Are the Champions in honor of All Banged Up. Shout out T-Stew, Mantini, David in the Jays outfit, my wife Kyra, Sam, Dale, Josh, Connor, Ariana, Shannon, the real MVP, hooking us up with the mask. Who am I missing? Moss, Jess, Rachel. I think we got everybody. I think that's the team. I think I named everybody off. What a performance. We are the champions. They'll never take this away from us.
1: Get those hands up in the air. We've got one last song. This last little sentiment.

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From the highest of highs to the lowest of lows, it's Jonathan hanging out with you here at Hits FM, and we've got to talk hockey because there's not much to celebrate in the world of hockey, especially Canadian hockey, and I don't want to be the bearer of bad news, but we got to get into it. Let's do that hockey. On the way, first up, Smashing Pumpkins, Bullet with Butterfly Wings on Hits.

0: Ragdoll, Aerosmith on Hits FM. Jonathan hanging out with you here, and listen, we got to do this. We got to talk about it. As painful as it is, let's do that hockey.
1: I'm having fun here at the hockey game. Lots of fun hockey going on. But hey, as they say in hockey, let's do that hockey.
0: Yeah, let's do that hockey. Okay, let's dive into this here. And I have nothing to say about the NHL playoffs. I made my thoughts clear yesterday with the whole Vegas can't keep getting away with it thing. Instead, today I came into the studio, TV's on, World Championship Hockey. You know, chance for Canada to get a little redemption. We come up short in the Olympics. You know, didn't go so well for us in terms of NHL teams from Canada doing all that well. Maybe the World Championships, we can pick ourselves up. Especially after we beat the United States 4-0 in the quarterfinals. It's like, oh, maybe Canada can really get rolling here. And then they lose in the semis to Finland, which sets up a bronze medal game against Norway, of all countries. And I'm like casually staring up at the game. And most of the game, Norway was up 2-0. Canada scored 2 goals somewhat late in the third to tie it, force overtime, just to lose it. So Macklin, Celebrini, Sidney Crosby and the gang come up short in the World Championships, losing 3-2 for the bronze medal to Norway. Norway, famously hockey superpower. The gold medal game's going down right now, actually, between Finland and Switzerland. Probably the Finns, I would say, are going to walk away with it, but you never know. Those pesky Swiss. Wouldn't be a shocker if they could find a way to win gold. But, yeah, unbelievable stuff. What a painful year of hockey. Can we just forget about it? Let's get to the summertime, get past all things ice-related, and try again in September when training camps open again. At least I got to watch Sabres playoff hockey. That was the only plus on the year in terms of hockey stuff.
2: I found me a reason, so check me tomorrow. We'll see if I'm leaking.

Brain Stew, Green Day on Hits FM. Jonathan in with you, and what a night we had Friday night at the Warehouse Concert Hall as we showcased the three finalists of Rock Search, the Jailbirds, the Thick, Stella Rain, all putting on great shows. But only one can be champion, and we'll find that out tomorrow, so make sure you're tuned in tomorrow morning. Soap and Brown will reveal the winner of Rock Search 2026. Unbelievable night. Unbelievable showing from Hits Nation as well, as the show was packed. I think we had to turn away probably 50 to 100 people even who got there a little bit too late to get themselves in. It was a packed house. Awesome to see. Great cast of celebrity judges as well that were a part of it. It just was a night to remember forever, man. What a great Rock Search. We raised the bar. I think that's the best way to say it, is between the bands themselves, the atmosphere from Hits Nation and the crowd, this was a bar-setting, bar-raising night for Rock Search 2026, and I can't believe we're pretty much to the end of it now. Winner gets announced tomorrow morning on the Soper and Brown Show. Be ready for it. Can't wait for it. I don't know who it's going to be. We'll see. Rock Search 2026. Best year ever. Does that feel... It feels aggressive to say that, but... It really felt that way. To me, anyways. Kings of Leon on Hits.

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Jonathan with you coming up. We got the Hits Hounds Adoptable Dog of the Week on the way. 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

0: It's time for the Hits Hounds Adoptable Dog of the Week with Jonathan.
1: Our good boy.
2: Yes, it is indeed time for the Hits Hounds Adoptable Dog of the Week. Back at it with a dog that I feel as though is perfect for somebody out there in Hits Nation. His name is Moose. He is a 5-year-old boxer mastiff mix with this beautiful red coloring to his coat and slightly darker ears as well. He is currently at the Welland location of the Niagara SPCA on 60 Provincial Street. He's been with the Niagara SPCA since December in search of his forever home. Moose is a mature mutt, I would say. He is treat motivated and quite gentle with people when taking those treats. He walks incredibly well on his leash, as I found out when I took him around the property at the Welland and Niagara SPCA location. He is a bit of a doofus as well and can be quite playful. Seems like he would do great in being like somebody's backyard buddy, especially like for barbecues through the summer. And, you know, he's the dog kind of running around at the party. For anyone who is looking for a companion to have a chill summer with, but also maybe spend some time outside with, Moose is your man. He would do best in a home where he is the only pet, as he is not exactly friendly with other dogs. So a home where he's the only pet would be best for him. And probably no small kids, because he is a little bit on the bigger side, although, again, a very gentle dog, so probably would be fine with maybe some older kids who can maybe respect his boundaries a little bit better and know that if he knocks them over, it's not his fault. He's not trying to. If that sounds like the right kind of dog for you or somebody you know, Moose is going to make a loyal and loving companion for years to come. 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Moose is our Hits Hounds Adoptable Dog of the Week.

Turnstile with Look Out For Me on Southern Ontario's Best Rock, 97.7 Hits FM. Jonathan in with you. And I learned something about psychology of people. In particular, the people who cut grass this week. I did some Hits FM surveying, borderline census work, I guess you could say, on a topic that I thought everybody was in agreement on, but turns out, got to think about things a little differently sometimes. Get into this after Maiden. Rev Theory now. Hell yeah on Hits.

The Trooper, Iron Maiden on Hits FM, Jonathan in with you, and sometimes I just like to gauge Hits Nation for information, try to figure things out about how people's brains work and how we are, what I thought, aligned. But in the case of cutting the grass and where you start, shockingly split results is what I came across this week while I was filling in for Ashley. I put it out to a poll on Hits Nation, and you know, I figured everybody was like me, and you start with the front yard first. You should start with your front yard grass, in my head, because that's the lawn area that everybody sees for the most part. Generally speaking, when they drive by your house, walk by, whatever, people are going to see that. So you want to make sure that's getting the love first, because then, you know, if it starts to rain or something comes up, it's not like you're stopping halfway through. You're finished. As opposed to if you start in the back and you leave the front and something comes up, then it might get a little bit long, crazy, you never know. So to me, it always made sense to start cutting the grass in the front. Turns out, 50-50 were the results of the poll that I ran earlier in the week. And a lot of folks had some very good reasoning that I had not thought about. Like, what if your shed or garage is in your backyard and that's where you keep your lawnmower? Of course, you're going to start back there first as opposed to rolling it out front, rolling it out back, then back away. I hadn't thought of that. This is why I need to not make assumptions. I think I know everything all the time and think I understand people, but maybe could grass cutting and this logic be a left brain versus right brain thing? Probably not. I'm probably overthinking it. It's just grass. Cut it when it gets long. Take care of it as needed. Or don't. I don't know. Creed, higher on Hits.

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At the 100th Meridian, there is the Tragically Hip on Southern Ontario's Best Rock. 97.7 Hits FM. Jonathan hanging out on an absolutely gorgeous Sunday afternoon. Hope you're enjoying it. Hope you're getting out there and seizing the day as best you can. Whatever it is that you're up to. You're going to let me know about it by texting into the show, 977-977. Wanted to give a shout out to Peter who wrote in. Peter and his pals, seems like they've won themselves a golf tournament on a Sunday and earned themselves a pork sandwich with some sauce on top of it. Cheers to you, Peter. That is the one thing I have not got out to do yet. I mean, the weather hasn't been great for it, but it feels like it's time to get out there and hit the sticks a little bit. Golf season? I think we can call it underway.

Ozzy Osbourne, Over the Mountain on Hits FM. It's Jonathan hanging out with you here at the White House of Rock. Things south of the border involving the White House getting kind of crazy. Musicians backing out left, right, and center from the 250 birthday fair tour thing. Not anybody notable on this one. I mean, Bret Michaels was on it from Poison. He's backed out, though, amongst many other artists who were scheduled to perform. And then on the other side of the ledger, so to speak, there's another festival popping up with a very star-studded guest of artists set to be a part of it. That was announced this week. I'll tell you about that coming up after Kings of Leon, Finger 11, now on Hits FM.

You Somebody, Kings of Leon on Hits FM. Jonathan with you, and coming up later on this year, one heck of a festival that Tom Morello's been working on. Power to the People, a day of peace, love, justice, and music with special performances from the Foo Fighters. Tom Morello, of course, Jack Black's going to perform, Dropkick Murphys, Taylor Momsen's going to be there as part of this thing as well, Matt Cameron, Grandson, and special guest Bruce Springsteen. This is happening October 3rd in Columbia, Maryland at the Meriwether Post Pavilion. Basically like a counter-protest sort of day to some of the America 250 stuff that's been going on and organized for the summer that keeps falling apart left, right, and center. Feel like this one's not going to be the case. I think this one's going to probably go over pretty well and be very well attended. Very much probably like some of the Rock Against Reagan stuff that Dave Grohl and others would have been going to when they were in their teens like 40, 50 years ago. Kind of crazy to think about it that way. But yeah, that's kind of a full circle moment for Dave, Foo Fighters, and many more. Kind of hope they like broadcast it. I hope it's like a Live 8 kind of thing where it streams on YouTube or something like that. That'd be cool because I don't really want to drive to Maryland for it, but who knows?

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Blackstar, Crownlands on Southern Ontario's Best Rock, 97.7 Hits FM. Jonathan in with you, and I'm out of here. It's been a blast hanging out, Hits Nation, but I am off to, got to go get one of my songs mixed, going to head to Frostbite Recording and get that done. Then we got some NASCAR to watch, I got some Star Wars to watch at some point, and I have to be super up early to get to Hamilton and work on our sister station, Legend 102.9, as well. So it's going to be a busy little Sunday night for me, whatever you get up to. Hope your Sunday night's more than just all right. At Jonathan On Air, it's where you find me on the socials, and at 977 Hits FM is where you keep up with all things Hits Nation. I am back at it, actually, for Joey as well tomorrow at 2 p.m. I'll talk to you later.

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And this one's for the silence and the questions that it brings, and the smell of time and the reverence.

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